centigrades while the captain's pickings. Chunks of you will sit down to seals, blubber-rich in morning. I'll mash you up, yes, I know it's a lot of a way, but it's fair to say

Oh my god, I'm so horny right now. I shouldn't have said that out loud.

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1: like a true confessional song about the reality of depression and the disconnect and numbness that can come with it. It's the most honest song I've ever made, and it wasn't a song I ever intended for people to hear, so I'm very nervous for it.
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0: my heart in it. I had to get down with that chrome and show them niggas I'm serious. And it's like every song I'm on, I be calling my spirits.
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You're a

0: 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Maybe the critics won't like it, but I kind of think maybe you cats will.
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1: I'd like to do a song of great social and political import. It goes like this. Oh Lord, won't you buy me a Mercedes Benz? My friends all drive Porsches. I must make amends. Worked hard all my lifetime. No help from my friends. So, oh Lord, won't you buy me a Mercedes Benz? Oh Lord, won't you buy me a color TV? Dialing $4 is trying to find me. I wait for delivery each day until 3. So, oh Lord, won't you buy me a color TV? Oh Lord, won't you buy me a night on the town? I'm counting on you, Lord. Please don't let me down. 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Oh Lord, won't you buy me a night on the town? Everybody, oh Lord, won't you buy me a Mercedes Benz? My friends all drive Porsches. I must make amends. Worked hard all my lifetime. 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
1: 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You're going to tell me where you from, okay? Or where your grandma stay, where your mama stay, or where your daddy stay, okay?
0: All this talking.
1: As a matter of fact, get out the van, homie. 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